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2: 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For some reason, this slide has a vibrating heat plate.
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2: 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It also reaches 117 degrees.
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1: By tomorrow morning, folks, the heat is really going to be a problem.
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6: 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And there's perhaps no movement more fundamental than walking. It reinforces the alignment, stability, and coordinated muscle activation that supports how your body moves, whether you're doing strenuous exercise or simply going about your daily life. This is according to Dana Santis, a strength and conditioning specialist. Even though you walk every day, Dana does say you can make small adjustments to immediately improve your walking mechanics. So, keep your rib cage stacked over your pelvis. Avoid leaning over or arching your lower back. Allow your arms to swing naturally in coordination with your legs. Keep your gaze forward, your jaw relaxed, and then just breathe in through your nose and out through your mouth. I'm Dr. Sanjay Gupta, helping you live a better life.

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0: traffic. We're in good shape in York County. No delays, 83 north or southbound, moving well on 30 and 94. Have an accident in Lancaster County in Brecknock Township, Dry Tavern Road. That's 897 in the area of Willow Street, just west of 222. You're going to find that currently blocked. Fire police directing. Fire department activity in West Cocalico Township on Forest Road at 897. No issues on 30, 283, or 222. We're in good shape in Lebanon County, Harrisburg area. No delays, 83, 81, or 581. Chell Wilsbach, right now traffic.
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2: I don't know about you, but my social media feeds are flooded with lotions and potions and gadgets, all promising to unlock different components of longevity. But if you log off, take a step back from all the hype, you'll find that the actual keys to a longer, healthier life are hiding in plain sight. There are four of them. Number one, nutrition. The Mediterranean diet really is the gold standard. Number two, exercise. You should be getting 150 minutes of moderate intensity exercise or 75 minutes of vigorous intensity exercise every week, plus strength training and stretching. Number three, sleep. Sleep is when your body and your brain repair themselves. You should be getting 7 to 9 hours a night. And finally, number four, often gets forgotten, socialization. It's not a bonus. It's a necessity for a healthy life, finding a sense of community, purpose, and belonging. I'm Dr. Sanjay Gupta, helping you live a better life.
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0: Good morning. I'm Liz Bell with Warm 103.3 Trending News. A teenage boy is charged with the third-degree murder of another teen in Lancaster County. Columbia Borough Police and the Lancaster County DA's office report 16-year-old Jose Lopez III was allegedly responsible for shooting and killing 17-year-old Wilfredo Garcia. The incident occurred at the Wagon Works Apartments on the 900 block of Plain Street on July 18th. Lopez has been denied bail and is being held in the Lancaster County Youth Intervention Center. And a child riding a bike was struck and seriously injured by a vehicle in Lancaster. Police say it happened around 7:30 p.m. Monday near the 400 block of South Prince Street. The incident is being investigated and reportedly involved driving under the influence charges. The driver's identity has not yet been released. And an inmate at SCI Camp Hill is charged with threatening Governor Shapiro. 34-year-old Corey Bennett of Tennessee allegedly wrote letters that were intended to be sent to two separate county clerks that threatened the governor, the first lady, and the governor's mansion. The prison staff intercepted the letters before they could be sent. Bennett is said to have admitted writing the letters and remains in custody at SCI Camp Hill. Your complete weather forecast is coming up next on Warm 103.3.
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2: Should you still work out when you're injured, or should you take it easy? 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I'm Dr. Sanjay Gupta, helping you live a better life.
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4: York County's Dover Township, we've got an accident. Harmony Grove Road at Schoolhouse Road. No delays, 83 North or South 30s in good shape. 94 checks in fine at Hanover. Lancaster County, couple accidents. Strasburg Township, Bunker Hill Road at 222. Got one, Brecknock Township, Dry Tavern Road. That's 897 at Willow Street, just west of 222. 283 is in good shape. No problems, Harrisburg, 83, 81, and 581 are incident-free. We're in good shape on 15 in Adams County. John Wilsbach, right now traffic.
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2: I don't know about you, but my social media feeds are flooded with lotions and potions and gadgets, all promising to unlock different components of longevity. But if you log off, take a step back from all the hype, you'll find that the actual keys to a longer, healthier life are hiding in plain sight. There are four of them. Number one, nutrition. The Mediterranean diet really is the gold standard. Number two, exercise. You should be getting 150 minutes of moderate intensity exercise or 75 minutes of vigorous intensity exercise every week, plus strength training and stretching. Number three, sleep. Sleep is when your body and your brain repair themselves. You should be getting 7 to 9 hours a night. And finally, number four, often gets forgotten, socialization. It's not a bonus. It's a necessity for a healthy life, finding a sense of community, purpose, and belonging. I'm Dr. Sanjay Gupta, helping you live a better life.
5: Mainly sunny this morning, then partly cloudy with a chance of a shower this afternoon. Today's high 82. Partly cloudy with a chance of a shower tonight, low 66. Tomorrow, partly sunny and less humid, a high again right around 82. And that's the forecast from the Warm 103.3 Weather Center.
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5: And it's Chris on Warm 103.3. 80s, 90s now. The most music in the morning for Mount Joy, for Glen Rock, and for you. Thank you for having us on this Wednesday morning, this hump day. I can smell the weekend from here, Liz. And it smells sweet. Coming up in 7 minutes, another way guys are different from women. Oh, yeah, I'll share. Coming up in 7 minutes on Warm 103.3.

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1: They say the holy water's watered down, and this town's lost its faith. Our colors will fade.

0: 103.3, 80s, 90s, now it's 541. We are Liz and Kristen. Here is another way men are different than women. They tend to lie about romantic moments. Guys don't have more intimate moments than ladies. They just lie about the number of notches on their belt, so to speak. See, women downplay the number of their romantic conquests. This is according to one study by a large dating site that actually found out the truth by hooking female subjects up to lie detectors. So they know that's correct. In the meantime, guys tend to inflate their totals.
1: Why?
0: So if they've been with two, they say it was more like 10. And they claim it's not because they want to look like studs. It's because they honestly can't remember every encounter. So they just decide to round up and up and up. But,
1: You
0: know, let's be serious. Guys do want to look like studs.
1: Yes, they do.
0: Men really are fun, aren't they?
1: Mm-mm.
0: Yeah.
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3: York County's Dover Township. We've got an accident. Harmony Grove Road at Schoolhouse Road. No delays. 83 North or South 30s in good shape. 94 checks in fine in Hanover. Lancaster County, couple accidents. Strasburg Township, Bunker Hill Road at 222. Got one Brecknock Township, Dry Tavern Road. That's 897 at Willow Street, just west of 222. 283 is in good shape. No problems. Harrisburg, 83, 81, and 581 are incident free. We're in good shape on 15 in Adams County. John Wilsbach, right now traffic.

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0: It is 5:50. We are Liz and Chris, and the legendary Combine Demo Derby is back at the Buck this coming Saturday night. 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
0: Yeah, coming up in just a few minutes at about 6:05. We'll check traffic and weather and we'll see what's trending. That's up in about 9 minutes. Today's birthday list in about 15 minutes. 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
1: Good morning, I'm Liz Bell with Warm 103.3 Trending News. A teenage boy is charged with the third-degree murder of another teen in Lancaster County. Columbia Borough Police and the Lancaster County DA's office report 16-year-old Jose Lopez III was allegedly responsible for shooting and killing 17-year-old Wilfredo Garcia. The incident occurred at the Wagon Works Apartments on the 900 block of Plain Street on July 18th. Lopez has been denied bail and is being held in the Lancaster County Youth Intervention Center. And a child riding a bike was struck and seriously injured by a vehicle in Lancaster. Police say it happened around 7:30 p.m. Monday near the 400 block of South Prince Street. The incident is being investigated and reportedly involved driving under the influence charges. The driver's identity has not yet been released. And an inmate at SCI Camp Hill is charged with threatening Governor Shapiro. 34-year-old Corey Bennett of Tennessee allegedly wrote letters that were intended to be sent to two separate county clerks that threatened the governor, the first lady, and the governor's mansion. The prison staff intercepted the letters before they could be sent. Bennett is said to have admitted writing the letters and remains in custody at SCI Camp Hill. Your complete weather forecast is coming up next on Warm 103.3.
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6: 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Right now, traffic.
7: We're in good shape through York County. No delays. 83 north and south. 30s moving well. 94 looks good in Hanover. They're clearing a minor accident in Dover Township on Harmony Grove Road at Schoolhouse Road. Lancaster County still with that accident. Brecknock Township. Dry Tavern Road. That's Route 897 at Willow Street. They've got an accident in Strasburg Township, Bunker Hill Road, right at the Beaver Valley Pike. Fire crews out West Calico Township on Forest Road at 897. 30s looking good. Have a disabled vehicle in Lancaster City on Prince Street. No problems in Harrisburg on 83, 81, or 581. John Wheel Spock, right now traffic.
8: Mainly sunny this morning, then partly cloudy with a chance of a shower this afternoon. Today's high 82. Partly cloudy with a chance of a shower tonight. Low 66. Tomorrow, partly sunny and less humid. A high again right around 82. And that's the forecast from the Warm 103.3 Weather Center.
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8: And it's Chris on Warm 103.3. 80s, 90s, now. The most music in the morning for Shrewsbury, for East Pete, and for you. Thank you for having us on this Wednesday morning. Well, the legendary Combine Demo Derby is back at the Buck this coming Saturday night. It's a night of smashing and crashing action. 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However, we have a free pair up for grabs right now. To win that free pair, be caller 10 right now at 855-WARM-103. The actual numbers are 855-927-6103. 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

0: Storm 103.3, 80s, 90s, now at 610. We are Liz and Chris, and we have our winner. Who is it, Liz?
1: It's Christine Blassis of LGH. She just picked up a pair of tickets to the legendary Combine Demo Derby, which is back at the Buck this Saturday night, a night of smashing and crashing, also featuring small cars, super stock vans, and SUVs. See wild and crazy Demo Derby drivers competing for big cash prizes. Gates open at 4, and smashing and crashing starts at 7.
0: 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We're not done yet.
1: Mm-mm.
0: We have two more pairs of these tickets to give away coming up at 8:05 this morning. So tell your friends and neighbors, well, if you like your friends and neighbors, that they have a chance to win two pairs of tickets for this Saturday night at the Buck coming up at 8:05 this morning. Now, we have today's birthday list coming up in about 2.5 minutes on Warm 103.3.

0: 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It's 6:13. We are Liz and Chris. Wednesday morning, time for the Wednesday birthday list and the other stuff that goes with the birthdays. Here's Liz.
1: All right, today is July 29th. If you're celebrating a birthday, you're a Leo, and your horoscope says materialistic desires could get the better of you today. Luxury and sensory indulgences will entice you, but your bank account might not have what it takes to keep up with such extravagances.
0: Ouch.
1: You'll feel generous and passionate about sharing with others, especially when it comes to romance. Shower the people you love with kind words and adventurous outings. Because you're broke is what they're saying.
0: Yeah.
1: Today is National Chicken Wing Day.
0: Yeah, buddy.
1: It is International Tiger Day.
0: Oh.
1: I love tigers. It is Lasagna Day.
0: Uh-huh.
1: I love lasagna. And it is National Lipstick Day. Not a fan, but okay, whatever.
0: Celebrated today, quarterback Dak Prescott is 33. Martina McBride is 60. Alexandra Paul celebrating 63 today. And Geddy Lee from Rush is 73 today. And if you're celebrating, happy birthday to you.
2: We're in good shape through York County. No delays. 83 north and south. 30s moving well. 94 looks good in Hanover. They're clearing a minor accident. Dover Township on Harmony Grove Road at Schoolhouse Road. Lancaster County still with that accident. Brecknock Township, Dry Tavern Road. That's Route 897 at Willow Street. They've got an accident in Strasburg Township. Bunker Hill Road right at the Beaver Valley Pike. Fire crews out West Cocalico Township on Forest Road at 897. 30s looking good. Have a disabled vehicle in Lancaster City on Prince Street. No problems in Harrisburg on 83, 81, or 581. John Wilspach, right now traffic.
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8: 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And chances are that something else is more important. So if you're on a quest to improve your health, I promise the basics are going to take you much further. I'm talking about diet. Try and be as plant-based as possible. Exercise, meaning multiple rounds of cardio and strength training, and sleep. For most people, 7 to 9 hours a night. I like to think of these things as sort of a three-legged stool, right? If you're not doing any one of them, it's really hard to keep balanced with the others. 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Doing anything is going to be better than nothing. I'm Dr. Sanjay Gupta, helping you live a better life.
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0: 625, we are Liz and Chris, and we'll check traffic and weather once again coming up in about 3.5 minutes. Also in 3.5 minutes, I have food news, but it's really not exactly good food news. I'll explain coming up next on Warm 103.3.

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1: Mainly sunny this morning, then partly cloudy with a chance of a shower this afternoon and a high of 82. Tonight, partly cloudy with a chance of a shower and a low of 66. And then tomorrow, partly sunny, less humid with a high of 82. Right now, it is 65.
0: So we've been concerned about eating certain fresh veggies lately make us sick because of that nasty cyclospora.
1: Yes.
0: Well, health experts also remind us about, pesticides. That could be a problem, too.
1: Oh, yeah.
0: New research into pesticide residue has given us a list of the dirtiest fruits and vegetables that you have to be careful about.
1: Okay.
0: Topping the list is spinach, followed by kale, then strawberries, grapes, nectarines, peaches, and cherries. The bottom line is, if you're going to eat one of these, make sure that you wash them thoroughly before you take a bite. So I guess I'll be skipping spinach and kale and strawberries and grapes and nectarines and peaches and cherries.
1: Darn.
0: You know what doesn't have pesticide residue?
1: What's that?
0: French fries and Twinkies.
1: Truth.
0: Guess what I'm having for dinner tonight?
1: Ooh.
0: Yeah, buddy.
2: Warm 103.3, right now traffic.
3: No delays in York County. We're looking good. 83 north and south down, moving well on 30 and 462. Lancaster County, 283, 222, and 30 are in good shape. They cleared that one in Strasburg Township on Bunker Hill Road. Lebanon County's moving well. No issues in Harrisburg. Looking good across the South Bridge and on the Harvey Taylor Bridge. 81 and 581 are incident-free. 15 looks good through Adams County. Chuck Will Spock, right now traffic.
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1: I'm not a person who likes people to play with my routine, especially when it comes to my coffee in the morning.
0: Oh, yeah.
1: I need it. I need to get out the door. Mm-hmm. Just very simple process. Mm-hmm. However, there is a new trend that I might actually look into. Have you heard of coffee slushies?
0: No.
1: Okay, so it's like iced coffee, obviously, except it's a slushie.
0: Yeah.
1: So you make coffee like you normally would. Then you put it in a Ziploc bag after it cools. Please, people, you make the coffee. Let it cool. Then put it in the Ziploc bag. Let's be more specific.
0: Yeah.
1: Then after sealing it, you place it in the freezer. It says toss it in the freezer, but I feel like that's a bad idea. So place it. Then after it's frozen, you smash it into chunks and stick a straw in the bag and boom, coffee slushy.
0: Really?
1: I mean, I don't know. Part of me is like, that's an extra step I don't want to have to do. But the other part of me is like, violence against my coffee first thing in the morning might help add a little something, you know?
0: Wow.
2: No delays in York County. We're looking good. 83 north and southbound, moving well on 30 and 462. Lancaster County, 283, 222, and 30 are in good shape. They cleared that one in Strasburg Township on Bunker Hill Road. Lebanon County is moving well. No issues in Harrisburg. Looking good across the South Bridge and on the Harvey Taylor Bridge. 81 and 581 are incident free. 15 looks good through Adams County. John Wilspach, right now traffic.
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13: How often do you stop to wonder whether you should share something that's revealing, maybe even embarrassing, with a partner, a friend, or even your boss? In her new book called Revealing, The Underrated Power of Oversharing, behavioral scientist Leslie John says doing just that can help you deepen relationships that are vital to your life. We need people to trust us in order to get things like love, friendship, and career success. That's what she told us. When you make yourself vulnerable by revealing something sensitive, it does make other people trust you. In turn, when you ask someone to reveal something about themselves, showing that interest will generally lead someone to like you more. Why? Because people like to be asked about themselves, she says. It also signals that they are discriminating and choosy, but in a good way. I'm Dr. Sanjay Gupta, helping you live a better life.
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0: 653 with Liz and Chris in the Maple Lawn Sunflower Festival is coming up the first two weekends in August. 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
0: Coming up in just a few minutes at about 7:05. We'll check traffic and weather, and we'll see what's trending in 7 minutes. Liz has the dirt in about 15 minutes. What's up?
1: What celebrity admits to catfishing?
0: Really?
1: Yep.
0: Wow. All right, that's coming up in 15 minutes on Warm 103.3.

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1: Good morning, I'm Liz Bell with Warm 103.3 Trending News. A teenage boy is charged with the third-degree murder of another teen in Lancaster County. Columbia Borough Police and the Lancaster County DA's office report 16-year-old Jose Lopez III was allegedly responsible for shooting and killing 17-year-old Wilfredo Garcia. The incident occurred at the Wagon Works Apartments on the 900 block of Plain Street on July 18th. Lopez has been denied bail and is being held in the Lancaster County Youth Intervention Center. And a child riding a bike was struck and seriously injured by a vehicle in Lancaster. Police say it happened around 7:30 p.m. Monday near the 400 block of South Prince Street. The incident is being investigated and reportedly involved driving under the influence charges. The driver's identity has not yet been released. And an inmate at SCI Camp Hill is charged with threatening Governor Shapiro. 34-year-old Corey Bennett of Tennessee allegedly wrote letters that were intended to be sent to two separate county clerks that threatened the governor, the first lady, and the governor's mansion. The prison staff intercepted the letters before they could be sent. Bennett is said to have admitted writing the letters and

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1: traffic. They're trying to clear that accident in York County and Dallas Town on East Main Street. That's 74 between Pleasant Avenue and Charles Street. 83 North, steady, heavy over Easter. Summit southbound looking good. Down past Shrewsbury in the Maryland 30s, getting busier. Lancaster County, 283, 222, and 30 are in good shape. 272 and 501, no issues. Harrisburg area had some slowing. 283 south, down at the ramp, 283 east. We're in good shape on the South Bridge. No problems. Harvey Taylor Bridge, 81's moving well. John Wilspach, right now traffic.
2: But by tomorrow morning, folks, the heat is really going to be a problem.
3: Honey?
2: We're going to have several days of triple-digit temperatures and high humidity all across the area.
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6: Mainly sunny this morning, then partly cloudy with a chance of a shower this afternoon. Today's high 82. Partly cloudy with a chance of a shower tonight. Low 66. Tomorrow, partly sunny and less humid. A high again right around 82. And that's the forecast from the Warm 103.3 Weather Center.
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6: And it's Chris on Warm 103.3. 80s, 90s now. The most music in the morning for Denver, for New Freedom, and for you. Thank you for having us on this Wednesday morning. Let us find a winner. The Maple Lawns Sunflower Festival is coming up the first two weekends in August. 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Head over for wagon rides and tasty food and live music. 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Just be caller number 10 at 855-WARM-103. 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

0: Warm 103.3, 80s, 90s now. It's 7:09. We are Liz and Chris, and we have our winner. Who is it, Liz?
1: It is Jennifer Harsh of York. She just picked up a family four-pack of tickets to see the largest sunflower patch east of the Mississippi at Maple Lawn Farms. Come out and enjoy wagon rides, tasty food, live music, and enjoy a day on the farm.
0: And we'll do it again tomorrow morning at 7:05, but we're not done today. We have more tickets to give away at 8:05 for the Buck. It's Combine Demo Derby. Excuse me. Combine Demo Derby weekend at the Buckets coming up this Saturday night. In fact, we have two pairs of tickets we're going to give away at 8:05. Now, you have the dirt coming up next. What do you have for us?
1: What actor admits to catfishing?
0: Really? Wow. All right, that's coming up next. Warm 103.3.

0: 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It's 7:13. We are Liz and Chris. Wednesday morning, time for the dirt, and nobody does the dirt like Liz.
1: Sponsored by Savills Market's 100th anniversary celebration. Well, as you know, Tom Holland has pretty much confirmed that he and Zendaya are already married. Mm-hmm. They got married in a small ceremony in front of family only. Well, it turns out they are still planning on a large wedding celebration. The couple is currently promoting the new Spider-Man, but the two are said to be planning a larger celebration later this year, possibly late September in the UK.
0: So we'll get our invites before I guess.
1: Yeah. I would hope so.
0: Yeah, okay.
1: Anyway, it's been revealed that Robert Downey Jr. will make an additional $100 million for the two upcoming Marvel movies. Robert will first return to the franchise as Doctor Doom and Avengers Doomsday, which will be out December 18th. And then Avengers Secret Wars will follow and be released December 17th of 2027.
0: Okay.
1: And the rookie star Nathan Fillion says that he once got out of a speeding ticket because, well, a police officer thought he was someone else.
0: Oh.
1: Nathan says that he got pulled over, agreed to sign an autograph for the man's wife. In exchange, he wouldn't get a speeding ticket.
0: Oh.
1: So the officer called his wife to brag that he was getting her a Jason Bateman autograph.
0: Okay.
1: So Nathan Fillion says he did what anybody would do. He signed it, "All my love, Jason Bateman." I mean, what else do you do at that point? Anyway, sponsored by Savills Market's 100th anniversary celebration. 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
2: They're clearing that accident in Dallas Town, York County on 74 between Pleasant Avenue and Charles Street. No delays, 83 north over Easter Summit, just steady heavy volume. Southbound looks good down past Shrewsbury into Maryland. Lancaster County, 30, 283 and 222 are busy, but moving well. No issues on 441. Harrisburg area looking good on the South Bridge. Watch your speed 15 at Lisburn Road. No delays on 81. Watch your speed out on Hershey Park Drive. We're in good shape on the turnpike. John Will Spock, right now traffic.
3: But by tomorrow morning, folks, the heat is really going to be a problem.
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0: It is 7:26. We are Liz and Chris, and we'll check traffic and weather once again coming up at about 4 minutes end because it's Wednesday. It's almost time for the Liz and Chris 60-second survey. I get to go first this week, and it's coming up next, Warm 103.3.

0: 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It's 7:30 with Liz and Chris.
1: Mainly sunny this morning, then partly cloudy with a chance of a shower this afternoon and a high of 82. Tonight, partly cloudy with a chance of a shower and a low of 66. And then tomorrow, partly sunny and less humid with a high of 82. Right now, it is 66.
0: It is a Wednesday. And that means it is time for the Liz and Chris 60-second survey. We try to do one of these every Wednesday, and I get to go first this week, Liz. Are you ready?
1: I guess.
0: For the 60-second survey.
1: All right, let's do it.
0: How come I can't hear that? Oh, I know why I didn't have that button
1: there
0: pushed.
1: There it is.
0: There it is. Question number one, what is the last time you paid cash for something? Liz paid cash for something.
1: You know what? I actually had to pay like 10 cents at the pharmacy one day, so. And I actually had a dime. I was pretty thrilled.
0: Wow.
1: Yeah, using your debit card for 10 cents feels a little pathetic. So.
0: That's a lot of cash right there.
1: Thanks, baby.
0: The name of a movie you watched recently?
1: Recently. Actually, they showed the Thunderbolts at church this weekend, so. Yeah.
0: Wow.
1: Yeah.
0: Okay.
1: That's a good movie, though.
0: Do you have a favorite pair of shoes, Liz?
1: I don't like wearing shoes, but I guess the ones I have on now, my white Adidas.
0: Your white Adidas.
1: My white Adidas.
0: Yeah, size 15, are they?
1: Sure.
0: Yeah. The last time you walked over a mile. When was the last time you walked over a mile?
1: Hello. I was in Disney last month.
0: Yeah.
1: I walked a lot.
0: A lot of miles.
1: Yes.
0: Okay. And how many boxes of cereal do you currently have in your home right now, Liz?
1: Actually, zero.
0: What?
1: No, I don't, because what my kids do is they say, oh, I want cereal. I want cereal. I buy cereal. Then the milk goes bad. So until they get it together, we don't have cereal right now.
0: No cereal.
1: No cereal.
0: So that's part one of our 60-second survey. In about 10 minutes, we'll turn things around and Liz will ask me these same questions. So we'll get my responses. And then we'll pick one of these for you to answer as the key question of the week, because we need your involvement here. Mm-hmm. It's coming up in about 10 minutes.
2: Warm 103.3, right now traffic. 83 northbound, no delays over Reeser Summit. We're looking good southbound down into Maryland. 30 checks in fine. They cleared that accident in Dallas Town on East Main Street. No delays on 94 in Hanover. Lancaster County, 283, 222, and 30 are in good shape. Harrisburg area, no delays on the South Bridge. Getting busier on 81 and 581. Inbound river routes are a smooth commute. Fire department activity in Lebanon City. It's going to be on 8th Street in the clearing stage. No issues on the turnpike. John Wilsbach, right now traffic.
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5: By tomorrow morning, folks, the heat is really going to be a problem.
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0: We're 103.3, 80s, 90s now. It's 7:45. We are Liz and Chris. It is a Wednesday, so we're doing the Liz and Chris 60-second survey.
1: Yes.
0: A few minutes ago, I asked Liz these five questions, and she gave us her answers. We're turning things around. She's going to ask me these questions, and we'll see how I respond. And then we'll have you answer one of these questions as the key question of the week. Are you ready, Liz, for the 60-second survey part two portion?
1: I'm ready.
0: Go ahead.
1: All right, when was the last time you paid cash for something?
0: We were at the beach last summer, and we wanted to rent an umbrella, and the guy only took cash.
1: Oh.
0: I had to walk all the way back to the hotel to get a $20 bill, man.
1: I don't know, people.
0: That stinks. Those
1: people will not get paid for me. That's the problem.
0: Yeah.
1: Okay, next question. The name of a movie you watched recently. I don't like this.
0: Enola Holmes 3.
1: You watched Enola Holmes?
0: I know. I'm like, you know, I feel like watching it.
1: This
0: was last weekend. I'm like, I feel like watching a movie. What am I going to watch? And I just kept going through. I'm like, all right, I'll watch that.
1: You watched the whole thing?
0: Yes, I did. I kind of liked it.
1: I'm actually...
0: Thank you.
1: Shocked.
0: Thank you.
1: Right now. Mm-hmm. Okay. Do you have a favorite pair of shoes?
0: Yes, my black New Balance shoes. They feel like I'm walking on marshmallows.
1: Oh.
0: Oh, yeah.
1: I've never actually walked on marshmallows myself. The last time you walked over a mile?
0: Last Sunday. Oh. I do a lot of walking, so I took a long walk on Sunday.
1: Okay. Yeah. And how many boxes of cereal do you currently have in your home?
0: I thought I was a problem, but you're the bigger. We only have one box of cereal. You have no boxes of cereal in your house.
1: Yeah, because they won't
0: keep
1: up.
0: We only have one box of cereal, and I thought that was bad until I heard about you. We only have a box of Cheerios at home.
1: I'm so sorry to disappoint you, Chris.
0: Yeah, you should be sorry.
1: I'm so sorry.
0: All right, so that's part two of our 60-second survey. Now, have you posted the question?
1: I am currently working on it.
0: Okay,
1: it will be up very, very soon.
0: We're having trouble posting the question. But coming up in a couple of minutes here, we've chosen one of these questions for you to answer as our key question of the week. So in a couple of minutes, go to facebook.com/warm1033, see which question we want you to answer, and, you know, give us your answer.
2: 83 northbound steady, heavy heading up over Acer Summit to the York Split. Southbound looks good down past Shrewsbury into Maryland. 30 east and westbound, a little busy there at Roosevelt Avenue. No issues on 94. Have an accident reported in York City. Park Place there at St. Paul Street. Lancaster County, 30. 283 and 222 are moving well. Harrisburg area got some slowing. 283 south down the ramp to 283 east. 322 westbound, a little heavy slow heading up Hummelstown Hill. No issues on the inbound river routes. John Will Spock, right now traffic.
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9: A better life with Dr. Sanjay Gupta.
10: How often do you stop to wonder whether you should share something that's revealing, maybe even embarrassing, with a partner, a friend, or even your boss? In her new book called Revealing, The Underrated Power of Oversharing, behavioral scientist Leslie John says doing just that can help you deepen relationships that are vital to your life. We need people to trust us in order to get things like love, friendship, and career success. That's what she told us. When you make yourself vulnerable by revealing something sensitive, it does make other people trust you. In turn, when you ask someone to reveal something about themselves, showing that interest will generally lead someone to like you more. Why? Because people like to be asked about themselves, she says. It also signals that they are discriminating and choosy, but in a good way. I'm Dr. Sanjay Gupta, helping you live a better life.
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1: 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We'll also check traffic and weather once again coming up in about 7 minutes. 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

0: We're 103.3, 80s, 90s now. It's 8:05 with Liz and Chris. Mainly sunny this morning and then partly cloudy with a chance of a shower this afternoon. Today's high about 82. Partly cloudy, again a chance of a shower tonight, low 66. Tomorrow, partly sunny and less humid.
1: Yeah.
0: I like those words.
1: Right.
0: Less humid. Tomorrow's high again, right around 82. Right now it is 68. Well, the legendary Combine Demo Derby is back at the Buck this coming Saturday night, a night of smashing and crashing action, also featuring small cars, super stock vans, and SUVs. See wild and crazy Demo Derby drivers competing for big cash prizes. Gates open at 4. The smashing starts at 7. If you want to buy tickets, go to buckmotorsports.com. However, we have two pairs of those tickets we're giving away right now. So we'll take callers 10 and 11 right now at 855-WARM-103. The actual numbers are 855-927-6103. Callers 10 and 11, you win a pair right now from Liz and me. Good luck.
2: Steady, heavy, 83 north, heading up over Reeser Summit, but no delays. 30s busy, but moving well. York City, they're clearing an accident Park Place in the area of St. Paul Street. Lancaster County got some slowing on 222 south, down to your 30 ramps. 30s in good shape, no delays on 283, busy on 501. Harrisburg area got some slow go, 83 north, 2nd Street, north of 19th Street, 283 west. Got some slow go just west of the airport connector over to the turnpike. 81's in good shape. No delays in Lebanon County. John Wilsbach, right now traffic.
3: But by tomorrow morning, folks, the heat is really going to be a problem.
4: Honey?
3: We're going to have several days of triple-digit temperatures and high humidity all across the area.
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0: 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It's 8:11. We are Liz and Chris, and we have our winners. Who are they, Liz?
1: It is Heather Sunderland of Lititz, and also it is holding on for the next person because I have to change screens. Tara Kitch of Lancaster. They both picked up tickets to the legendary Combine Demo Derby. It's back at the Buck this Saturday night, a night of smashing and crashing, also featuring small cars, super stock vans, and SUVs. See wild and crazy Demo Derby drivers competing for big cash prizes. Gates open at 4 and the smashing and crashing starts at 7.
0: And to buy your tickets, go to buckmotorsports.com. Now coming up in 3 minutes.
1: A new reboot. I don't know how it's going to work, though. I'll explain coming up.
0: All right, that's coming up in 3 minutes on Warm 103.3.

0: 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It's 8:15 with Liz and Chris.
1: As you know, Chris, I am a huge Home Alone fan.
0: Uh-huh, yeah.
1: I feel like that movie is just classic.
0: Uh-huh,
1: and I love Macaulay Culkin. I will always love Macaulay Culkin.
0: Yeah, yeah.
1: Here's the thing, though. Disney is talking to Macaulay about doing a reboot of Home Alone.
0: Really? Wow.
1: I mean, do you think that's a great idea?
0: Oh, well, I don't,
1: really on board and they're really excited. They're saying this is going to be amazing. They want Macaulay Culkin to star in the Home Alone reboot.
0: Okay.
1: And I get it. It makes sense. But can that magic be had again? Let me explain. When you're a child, as he was in the first, you're building traps and you're creative and you're, you know, doing what you have to do to keep the robbers out of the house,
0: yeah,
1: right?
0: Yeah.
1: Well, Macaulay has, like most of us, aged.
0: Mm-hmm.
1: He's older.
0: Mm.
1: Now, what does Home Alone really look like? Don't get me wrong. I know Home Alone. When my kids are out of the house, Home Alone now is napping, sitting on the couch in my underwear, eating Ben and Jerry's and watching true crime.
0: Okay.
1: I'm just not sure that's a movie material type situation, you know?
0: Wow. Warm
2: 103.3. Steady, heavy 83 north heading up over Reese's Summit, but no delays. 30's busy, but moving well. York City, they're clearing an accident park place in the area of St. Paul Street. Lancaster County got some slowing on 222 south. Down to your 30 ramps, 30's in good shape. No delays on 283, busy on 501. Harrisburg area got some slow go, 83 North 2nd Street, north of 19th Street, 283 West got some slow go, just west of the airport connector over to the turnpike, 81's in good shape, no delays in Lebanon County, John Wilsbach, right now traffic.
3: But by tomorrow morning, folks, the heat is really going to be a problem.
4: Honey?
3: We're going to have several days of triple-digit temperatures and high humidity all across the area.
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3: For several days of sweltering temperatures with no end in sight.
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10: If I were to ask you what makes for a good night's sleep, you'd probably say a dark, quiet room, not too many things on your mind. But every night when you go to get some Z's, how often do you really think about the temperature in your bedroom? Temperature may be one of the most underappreciated factors in sleep. That's according to the Senior Vice President of Research and Scientific Affairs at the National Sleep Foundation. We often hear about lights and screens and stress, but even modest changes in temperature and airflow can influence both how quickly you fall asleep and how deeply you stay asleep. Most experts will recommend a room temperature of 60 to 67 degrees Fahrenheit. You might also experiment with your sheets and what you actually wear to bed. Play around a bit and see what improves your sleep. 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I'm Dr. Sanjay Gupta, helping you live a better life.
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0: 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It's 8:30 with Liz and Chris.
1: Mainly sunny this morning, then partly cloudy with a chance of a shower this afternoon and a high of 82. Tonight, partly cloudy with a chance of a shower and a low of 66. Tomorrow, partly sunny and less humid with a high of 82. Right now, it is 70.
0: So this is for people out there in the dating world. So this is for you, Liz.
1: Yay.
0: Instead of showing up on a first date as the most polished and put-together version of yourself, you showed up as, well, you know, just your real self.
1: Yeah, that'd be nice.
0: It may sound like a bad idea, but some daters are doing it. It's like a new trend out there right now in dating. While some dating trends involve concealing your truest self, this is the exact opposite. You show up fully as you are, for better or worse, your real self.
1: Yeah.
0: That means not hiding any flaws or being upfront about your baggage from the beginning.
1: Yeah.
0: Liz, on your next date, make sure you don't shower ahead of time. Do not brush your teeth.
1: And remember
0: to burp as loud as you can.
1: I'm
0: sure your date will love it. Well, let us know how that goes, okay? Yeah, okay.
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5: York County's York Township, they're clearing that axle on Leader Heights Road in the area of Keyway Drive. That crews out with a brush fire along 83 right in the area of Queen Street. Do some caution past that. No delays, 83 over East or Summit, 30's in good shape. Lancaster County have a vehicle fire just off the Brownstown exit of 222 northbound there at the ramp at 772. Also a vehicle fire in West Donegal Township on Hollinger Lane. 222 southbound, got a minor backlog down at your 30 ramps. Accident in East Petersburg Borough on State Street, 11th Street. One on East St. Peter Township, William Penn Wade, Greenfield Road. Harrisburg area busy, but looking good. 83 north heading across the South Bridge. No delays on 81. John Will Spock, right now traffic.
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0: We're 103.3, 80s, 90s now. It's the Backstreet Boys, and I Want It That Way, and it's Liz and Chris. It is a Wednesday morning. It's time for the Wednesday Dirt now, and here's Liz.
1: Sponsored by Sobel's Market's 100th anniversary celebration. Grey's Anatomy fans are wondering about Ellen Pompeo's future with the show. Recently, a picture from the set was posted to promote the 23rd season, but Ellen was noticeably absent. Oh. She was a series regular for the first 18 seasons, and then it took... Then took a step back in the 19th, but still does make appearances each season.
0: Okay.
1: And the rookie star Nathan Fillion says that he once got out of a speeding ticket because a police officer thought he was someone else. Nathan says he heard the officer telling his wife he was getting her an autograph from Jason Bateman. So,
0: wow.
1: He signed it, "All My Love, Jason Bateman." And Deadpool 4 is on the way, but after that, will there be a Ryan Reynolds break? There is a rumor that movie studios aren't sure he's worth it. The rumor is that they like working with Ryan, but they don't really want the baggage his wife Blake Lively brings with him.
0: Oh boy.
1: Some companies are said to be distancing themselves until everything kind of dies down.
0: Wow.
1: Sponsored by Sobel's Market's 100th anniversary celebration. That's your dirt. It's up right now at warm1033.com.
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3: A better life with Dr. Sanjay Gupta.
4: They say consistency is key, but sometimes you just gotta switch it up. A new study out of Harvard School of Public Health found that varying your exercise routine could add years to your life. What exercise someone did didn't matter much. What did matter was that all the exercises together worked all the muscle groups in their body. Now, an added benefit to changing things up is it can help you push through the plateau effect. That's when your body gets so efficient at doing something that you actually stop getting better at it. And we know from previous research that specializing in any one sport at a young age can make someone actually more prone to injury. And as experts we talk to point out, even elite athletes switch up things with their workouts, making sure to target strength, cardio, flexibility, balance, and doing that every single week. I'm Dr. Sanjay Gupta, helping you live a better life.
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1: We are Liz and Chris, and the Maple Lawn Sunflower Festival is coming up the first two weekends in August. 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
1: All right, so obviously stealing is wrong.
0: Oh, yeah.
1: But a man from Washington County recently got in trouble because he stole $17,000 worth of Little Debbie snack cakes.
0: $17,000? That's a lot of Little Debbies.
1: Yeah, it is. He was selling them from his truck at flea markets, and then what he would do is file fake invoices. So, I mean, he was making a lot of extra money and costing stores thousands. He was charged with forgery and theft, and obviously, I mean, stealing is wrong.
0: Yeah.
1: But if he has an extra box of, you know, Swiss cake rolls, I'm available. I'm
0: Liz,
1: just saying.
0: Liz.
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Thoughts will fade eventually. 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
1: A better life with Dr. Sanjay Gupta.
2: There are lots of things you can measure to get an idea of how healthy you are at any given moment. Temperature, heart rate, blood pressure, just to name a few. But how about how healthy you will be and how long you're likely to live? According to a new study out of the University at Buffalo, two simple strength tests are pretty accurate at predicting longevity in older women. One is hand grip strength, and the other is how quickly people can stand up from a seated position without using their arms. By the way, I remember interviewing former President Jimmy Carter when he was quite old and being really impressed how he just popped out of the chair without using his arms. Not a lot of older people can actually do that. But I think the message here is that maintaining strength as you age is going to help you perform everyday activities, but also help you avoid injury and stay independent. I'm Dr. Sanjay Gupta, helping you live a better life.
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1: As you know, Chris, I am a huge Home Alone fan. I feel like that movie is just classic. And I love Macaulay Culkin. I will always love Macaulay Culkin. Here's the thing, though. Disney is talking to Macaulay about doing a reboot of Home Alone.
2: Really? Wow.
1: I mean, do you think that's a great idea? Really on board, and they're really excited. They're saying this is going to be amazing. They want Macaulay Culkin to star in the Home Alone reboot.
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1: 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It makes sense. 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Let me explain. When you're a child, as he was in the first, you're building traps and you're creative and you're, you know, doing what you have to do to keep the robbers out of the house, right? Well, Macaulay has, like most of us, aged. He's older. Now, what does Home Alone really look like? Don't get me wrong. I know Home Alone. When my kids are out of the house, Home Alone now is napping, sitting on the couch in my underwear, eating Ben and Jerry's and watching true crime. I'm just not sure that's a movie material type situation, you know?
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5: 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I'm Dr. Sanjay Gupta, helping you live a better life.
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8: There are lots of things you can measure to get an idea of how healthy you are at any given moment. Temperature, heart rate, blood pressure, just to name a few. But how about how healthy you will be and how long you're likely to live? According to a new study out of the University at Buffalo, two simple strength tests are pretty accurate at predicting longevity in older women. One is hand grip strength, and the other is how quickly people can stand up from a seated position without using their arms. By the way, I remember interviewing former President Jimmy Carter when he was quite old and being really impressed how he just popped out of the chair without using his arms. Not a lot of older people can actually do that. But I think the message here is that maintaining strength as you age is going to help you perform everyday activities, but also help you avoid injury and stay independent. I'm Dr. Sanjay Gupta, helping you live a better life.
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3: 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But every night when you go to get some Z's, how often do you really think about the temperature in your bedroom? Temperature may be one of the most underappreciated factors in sleep. That's according to the Senior Vice President of Research and Scientific Affairs at the National Sleep Foundation. We often hear about lights and screens and stress, but even modest changes in temperature and airflow can influence both how quickly you fall asleep and how deeply you stay asleep. Most experts will recommend a room temperature of 60 to 67 degrees Fahrenheit. You might also experiment with your sheets and what you actually wear to bed. Play around a bit and see what improves your sleep. You might be delightfully surprised. I'm Dr. Sanjay Gupta, helping you live a better life.
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9: How often do you stop to wonder whether you should share something that's revealing, maybe even embarrassing, with a partner, a friend, or even your boss? In her new book called Revealing, The Underrated Power of Oversharing, behavioral scientist Leslie John says doing just that can help you deepen relationships that are vital to your life. We need people to trust us in order to get things like love, friendship, and career success. That's what she told us. When you make yourself vulnerable by revealing something sensitive, it does make other people trust you. In turn, when you ask someone to reveal something about themselves, showing that interest will generally lead someone to like you more. Why? Because people like to be asked about themselves, she says. It also signals that they are discriminating and choosy, but in a good way. I'm Dr. Sanjay Gupta, helping you live a better life.
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3: How often do you stop to wonder whether you should share something that's revealing, maybe even embarrassing, with a partner, a friend, or even your boss? In her new book called Revealing, The Underrated Power of Oversharing, behavioral scientist Leslie John says doing just that can help you deepen relationships that are vital to your life. We need people to trust us in order to get things like love, friendship, and career success. That's what she told us. When you make yourself vulnerable by revealing something sensitive, it does make other people trust you. In turn, when you ask someone to reveal something about themselves, showing that interest will generally lead someone to like you more. Why? Because people like to be asked about themselves, she says. It also signals that they are discriminating and choosy, but in a good way. I'm Dr. Sanjay Gupta, helping you live a better life.
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1: As you know, Chris, I am a huge Home Alone fan.
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1: I feel like that movie is just classic.
2: Uh-huh,
1: and I love Macaulay Culkin. I will always love Macaulay Culkin.
2: Yeah, yeah.
1: Here's the thing, though. Disney is talking to Macaulay about doing a reboot of Home Alone.
2: Really? Wow.
1: I mean, do you think that's a great idea?
2: Oh, well, I know.
1: They're really on board and they're really excited. They're saying this is going to be amazing. They want Macaulay Culkin to star in the Home Alone reboot.
2: Okay.
1: And I get it. It makes sense. But can that magic be had again? Let me explain. When you're a child, well, as he was in the first, you're building traps and you're creative and you're, you know, doing what you have to do to keep the robbers out of the house,
2: yeah,
1: right?
2: Yeah, yeah.
1: Well, Macaulay has, like most of us, aged.
2: Mm-hmm.
1: He's older.
2: Mm.
1: Now, what does Home Alone really look like? Don't get me wrong. I know Home Alone. When my kids are out of the house, Home Alone now is napping, sitting on the couch in my underwear, eating Ben and Jerry's and watching true crime.
2: Okay.
1: I'm just not sure that's a movie material type situation, you know?
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9: How often do you stop to wonder whether you should share something that's revealing, maybe even embarrassing, with a partner, a friend, or even your boss? In her new book called Revealing, The Underrated Power of Oversharing, behavioral scientist Leslie John says doing just that can help you deepen relationships that are vital to your life. We need people to trust us in order to get things like love, friendship, and career success. That's what she told us. When you make yourself vulnerable by revealing something sensitive, it does make other people trust you. In turn, when you ask someone to reveal something about themselves, showing that interest will generally lead someone to like you more. Why? Because people like to be asked about themselves, she says. It also signals that they are discriminating and choosy, but in a good way. I'm Dr. Sanjay Gupta, helping you live a better life.
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Set your alarm and wake up tomorrow morning with Liz and Chris. But get your day started off with a whole lot of laughs, trending news, traffic updates, and more music for your workday. They're kicking it off with a Warm at Work kickoff. That's 60 minutes of commercial-free music at 8:45. Here's the Bangles.

0: We're Minute 3.3, 80s, 90s now. That's Selena. Today is National Chicken Wing Day. It's also National Lasagna Day and National Rain Day. We've got 37 days until Labor Day weekend, which absolutely amazes me. Where has the summer gone? Well, whether you're a student, a teacher, or a parent, we could all use a little extra cash as we head back into the school year. 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
3: I don't know about you, but my social media feeds are flooded with lotions and potions and gadgets, all promising to unlock different components of longevity. But if you log off, take a step back from all the hype, you'll find that the actual keys to a longer, healthier life are hiding in plain sight. There are four of them. Number one, nutrition. The Mediterranean diet really is the gold standard. Number two, exercise. You should be getting 150 minutes of moderate intensity exercise or 75 minutes of vigorous intensity exercise every week, plus strength training and stretching. Number three, sleep. Sleep is when your body and your brain repair themselves. You should be getting 7 to 9 hours a night. And finally, number four, often gets forgotten, socialization. It's not a bonus. It's a necessity for a healthy life, finding a sense of community, purpose, and belonging. I'm Dr. Sanjay Gupta, helping you live a better life.
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0: 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Traffic reports with John Wilsbach, and right now traffic are coming up in the next hour, but right now it's Lewis Capaldi.
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0: Warm into 3.3, 80s, 90s now, that's Joan Jett. If today's your birthday, you share it with Allison Mack. She played Chloe on Smallville. She's 44. Josh Radnor, that's Ted on How I Met Your Mother. He's 52 today. Wanya Morris from Boys to Men is 53. Will Wheaton is 54. Singer Martina McBride is the big 6-0 today. Tim Gunn from Project Runway is 73. And Roz Kelly, remember that one? That's Pinky Tuscadero on Happy Days. Roz Kelly is 83. If it's your birthday, happy birthday to you. We've got our first check on traffic for the afternoon commute with John Wilsbach. And right now, traffic coming up on Warm Into 3.3.
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3: Warm 103.3, right now traffic.
4: York County disabled vehicle on 83 northbound at Loganville. That's mile marker 10, should be off its side. Issue some caution through there. Wires down Heidelberg Township, Old Hanover Road at Sycamore Drive, Lancaster County 30 East, Low Fruitville Pike to 222. Accident East Hempfield Township, Roarstown Road, 741, the area of Knoll Drive. Harrisburg area, have an accident 83 South just after Lemoyne on the shoulder, but 83 South is slow from Paxson Street down across the South Bridge. Got a fender bender Harrisburg City on Paxson Street between Cameron and 2nd. 81's in good shape. John Wilsbach, right now traffic.
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6: 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There are four of them. Number one, nutrition. The Mediterranean diet really is the gold standard. 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And finally, number four, often gets forgotten, socialization. 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

0: Warm in 3.3, 80s, 90s now. That's Billie Eilish. Another check on traffic with Right Now Traffic is coming right up on Warm in 3.3. Well, today is July 29th. I feel like this hasn't even really been much of a summer. The weather hasn't just felt summery to me. Maybe I just need to get outside more. Well, it was today in 1957, The Tonight Show starring Jack Parr premiered on NBC. That's 1957. Today in 1985, Tina Turner filmed the music video for the song One of the Living. Where did she film that? Do you remember? At Eastern State Penitentiary in Philadelphia. That was one of the songs from the Mad Max movies. And in 2001, we saw Anne Hathaway make her film debut, starring in The Princess Diaries alongside Julie Andrews. Charlie Puth is coming up next.
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2: Accident 83 northbound on Lime Kiln Road, now on the right shoulder. Backlog still at the top of Racer Summit. Give that time to thin out, but both lanes are getting by now. 83 north, heading up past Lime Kiln Road. And they're clearing that one on the Loganville off-ramp from 83 north at mile marker 10. No delays through there. 30s in good shape. Have one in Hanover, Carlisle Street at Clearview Road, Lancaster County, West Lampeter Township, Axon Willow Street Pike at Roslyn Avenue, 30 east Slow Fruitville Pike to 222. 83 southbound just after Lemoyne. That fender bender is on the shoulder, still causing some slowing. John Wills back right now traffic.
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More Minute 3.3, 80s, 90s now. That's Phil Collins, of course. I'm Melanie Gardner. I've been hitting the gym here and there over the summer, but just this week, I really started to get back into it, pretty much going for at least an hour every day. Yeah, I'm loving it, but not really loving it. Well, what could make your gym experience a little bit better? Maybe sniffing chocolates? A new study just found that sniffing chocolate between sets while you're lifting can help you crank out a stronger workout. The study included 23 men who tested three different scents: dark chocolate, milk chocolate, and water.

0: And the biggest boost came from dark chocolate, with guys completing about 18 more reps than they did when smelling plain old water. Researchers found, though, that even though they increased their reps, the men said the workouts didn't feel any harder. Wonder why they didn't interview women for that study, right? Probably because some of us would just eat that chocolate, not even smell it. Luke Combs is up next on Warm It at 3.3.
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2: 103.3 right now traffic. York County still dealing with that disabled vehicle. It's an oversized load on the 83 northbound off ramp right at Loganville, mile marker 10. That off ramp is still blocked on the northbound side, but 83 is unaffected. We got the fender bender 83 northbound of Lime Kiln Road. That's on the shoulder. No backlogs or delays. Lancaster City accident, Duke Street at Grant Street. Galway West High, Peter Township, Willow Street Pike at Musser Avenue, 30 East, bumper to bumper, 283 over to 222. They're clearing that fender bender on 83 South, just after Lemoyne, but still running slow from 17th Street down across the South Bridge. John Wilspock, right now traffic.
3: But by tomorrow morning, folks, the heat is really going to be a problem.
4: Honey?
3: We're going to have several days of triple-digit temperatures and high humidity all across the area.
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7: A better life with Dr. Sanjay Gupta.
8: There are lots of things you can measure to get an idea of how healthy you are at any given moment. Temperature, heart rate, blood pressure, just to name a few. But how about how healthy you will be and how long you're likely to live? According to a new study out of the University at Buffalo, two simple strength tests are pretty accurate at predicting longevity in older women. One is hand grip strength, and the other is how quickly people can stand up from a seated position without using their arms. By the way, I remember interviewing former President Jimmy Carter when he was quite old and being really impressed how he just popped out of the chair without using his arms. Not a lot of older people can actually do that. But I think the message here is that maintaining strength as you age is going to help you perform everyday activities, but also help you avoid injury and stay independent. I'm Dr. Sanjay Gupta, helping you live a better life.
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0: Warming at 3.3, 80s, 90s now. I'm Melanie Gardner, another check on traffic with Right Now Traffic is coming up in just a moment. Well, I don't really ever think about humor when I think about 9/11, but Jon Stewart and Pete Davidson are reuniting to host another one-night-only comedy benefit in recognition of 9/11. You may recall that Pete Davidson's father was a firefighter who died on that day. So the show is called New York City, Still Rising After 25 Years, a 9/11 Comedy Benefit. They actually did a similar charity event 5 years ago for the 20th anniversary. This will be held Thursday, September 10th at Madison Square Garden. There will be sets from Jon Stewart, Pete Davidson, Aziz Ansari, Bill Burr, Dave Chappelle, and more. Proceeds will go towards various 9/11 charities. Presale tickets are on sale right now. DHT is up next.
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2: York County still dealing with that disabled vehicle. It's an oversized load on the 83 northbound off-ramp right at Loganville, mile marker 10. That off-ramp is still blocked on the northbound side, but 83 is unaffected. We got the fender bender 83 northbound on Lime Kiln Road. That's on the shoulder. No backlogs or delays. Lancaster City accident, Duke Street at Grant Street. Got one west side, Peter Township, Willow Street Pike at Musser Avenue, 30 East, bumper to bumper, 283 over to 222. They're clearing that fender bender on 83 South, just after Lemoyne, but still running slow from 17th Street down across the South Bridge. John Wilspock, Right Now Traffic.
3: But by tomorrow morning, folks, the heat is really going to be a problem.
4: Honey?
3: We're going to have several days of triple-digit temperatures and high humidity all across the area.
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8: I don't know about you, but my social media feeds are flooded with lotions and potions and gadgets, all promising to unlock different components of longevity. But if you log off, take a step back from all the hype, you'll find that the actual keys to a longer, healthier life are hiding in plain sight. There are four of them. Number one, nutrition. The Mediterranean diet really is the gold standard. Number two, exercise. You should be getting 150 minutes of moderate intensity exercise or 75 minutes of vigorous intensity exercise every week, plus strength training and stretching. Number three, sleep. Sleep is when your body and your brain repair themselves. You should be getting 7 to 9 hours a night. And finally, number four often gets forgotten, socialization. It's not a bonus. It's a necessity for a healthy life, finding a sense of community, purpose, and belonging. I'm Dr. Sanjay Gupta, helping you live a better life.
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2: As you know, Chris, I am a huge Home Alone fan.
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2: I feel like that movie is just classic. And I love Macaulay Culkin. I will always love Macaulay Culkin. Here's the thing, though. Disney is talking to Macaulay about doing a reboot of Home Alone.
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2: 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Well, Macaulay has, like most of us, aged. He's older. Now, what does Home Alone really look like? Don't get me wrong. I know Home Alone. When my kids are out of the house, Home Alone now is napping, sitting on the couch in my underwear, eating Ben and Jerry's and watching True Crime.
3: Okay.
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5: York County, Spring Garden Township, Axon Country Club Road at Grantley Road. Calhoun, West Manchester Township on Church Road, right at 74. We're dealing with that oversized load disabled on the 83 northbound off-ramp at Loganville, mile marker 10. Some of that load shifted. They've got to bring in a small crane for that. So that off-ramp from 83 north to Loganville will remain closed the next few hours. John Wilsbach, right now traffic.
6: A better life with Dr. Sanjay Gupta.
7: They say consistency is key, but sometimes you just got to switch it up. A new study out of Harvard School of Public Health found that varying your exercise routine could add years to your life. What exercise someone did didn't matter much. What did matter was that all the exercises together worked all the muscle groups in their body. Now, an added benefit to changing things up is it can help you push through the plateau effect. That's when your body gets so efficient at doing something that you actually stop getting better at it. And we know from previous research that specializing in any one sport at a young age can make someone actually more prone to injury. And as experts we talk to point out, even elite athletes switch up things with their workouts, making sure to target strength, cardio, flexibility, balance, and doing that every single week. I'm Dr. Sanjay Gupta, helping you live a better life.
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0: Warming at 3.3, 80s, 90s, now that's TLC. All right, here's a fun little hypothetical question for you. If you had a choice between instantly receiving $50,000 or flipping a coin for a 50% chance to win $1 million, which would you pick? Someone conducted that poll and found that 65% of Americans would take the for sure $50,000. 25% want to flip the coin for $1 million and risk walking away with absolutely nothing. 10% of people said they don't know what they would do. Now, for what it's worth, men were a lot more likely to want to flip that coin than women were. Shocking. So not shocking. Shawn Mendes is up next on Warm in a 3.3.
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2: Starting Southern York County, the 83 northbound off-ramp at Loganville. Have a disabled truck. It's an oversized load, and that load shifted, so they've got to bring in a small crane there. The 83 northbound off-ramp at mile marker 10 Loganville. That off-ramp is shut down, but the regular lanes are still moving fine. Past the scene, just use some caution there. Got some wires down Heidelberg Township on High Rock Road. Lancaster County 30 East Low Lidditz Pike to 222. Harrisburg area got some slowing 83 North 2nd Street north of 19th Street. 581 East still a little slow in that right lane from Camp Hill over to the York Split. Then out in Cumberland County, Middlesex have a minor fender bender on the 81 northbound off ramp there to Route 11. John Wilspach, right now traffic.
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Wake up tomorrow morning with Liz and Chris. 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
6: I don't know about you, but my social media feeds are flooded with lotions and potions and gadgets, all promising to unlock different components of longevity. But if you log off, take a step back from all the hype, you'll find that the actual keys to a longer, healthier life are hiding in plain sight. There are four of them. Number one, nutrition. The Mediterranean diet really is the gold standard. Number two, exercise. You should be getting 150 minutes of moderate intensity exercise or 75 minutes of vigorous intensity exercise every week, plus strength training and stretching. Number three, sleep. Sleep is when your body and your brain repair themselves. You should be getting 7 to 9 hours a night. And finally, number four, often gets forgotten, socialization. It's not a bonus. It's a necessity for a healthy life, finding a sense of community, purpose, and belonging. I'm Dr. Sanjay Gupta, helping you live a better life.

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0: Warm Minute 3.3, 80s, 90s now. That's Imagine Dragon. Happy hump day to you. Today is National Chicken Wing Day. It's also National Lasagna Day and, go figure, National Rain Day. 37 days left until Labor Day weekend. This summer has just completely flown by. To me, it didn't even seem like we had much of a summer. The weather's been just kind of gloomy. Well, whether you're a student, a teacher, or a parent, we could all use a little extra cash as we head back into the school year. That's why we're giving you the chance to overhaul your closet or your classroom with the back-to-school shopping spree. Five winners will each get to take home a grand to spend on clothes, classroom supplies, any of your back-to-school needs. Head to warmminute33.com now to enter this national contest. Good luck. Carrie Underwood is coming up next.
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6: How often do you stop to wonder whether you should share something that's revealing, maybe even embarrassing, with a partner, a friend, or even your boss? In her new book called Revealing, The Underrated Power of Oversharing, behavioral scientist Leslie John says doing just that can help you deepen relationships that are vital to your life. We need people to trust us in order to get things like love, friendship, and career success. That's what she told us. When you make yourself vulnerable by revealing something sensitive, it does make other people trust you. In turn, when you ask someone to reveal something about themselves, showing that interest will generally lead someone to like you more. Why? Because people like to be asked about themselves, she says. It also signals that they are discriminating and choosy, but in a good way. I'm Dr. Sanjay Gupta, helping you live a better life.
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3: A better life with Dr. Sanjay Gupta.
4: How often do you stop to wonder whether you should share something that's revealing, maybe even embarrassing, with a partner, a friend, or even your boss? In her new book called Revealing, The Underrated Power of Oversharing, behavioral scientist Leslie John says doing just that can help you deepen relationships that are vital to your life. We need people to trust us in order to get things like love, friendship, and career success. That's what she told us. When you make yourself vulnerable by revealing something sensitive, it does make other people trust you. In turn, when you ask someone to reveal something about themselves, showing that interest will generally lead someone to like you more. Why? Because people like to be asked about themselves, she says. It also signals that they are discriminating and choosy, but in a good way. I'm Dr. Sanjay Gupta, helping you live a better life.
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2: If I were to ask you what makes for a good night's sleep, you'd probably say a dark, quiet room, not too many things on your mind. But every night when you go to get some Z's, how often do you really think about the temperature in your bedroom? Temperature may be one of the most underappreciated factors in sleep. That's according to the Senior Vice President of Research and Scientific Affairs at the National Sleep Foundation. We often hear about lights and screens and stress, but even modest changes in temperature and airflow can influence both how quickly you fall asleep and how deeply you stay asleep. Most experts will recommend a room temperature of 60 to 67 degrees Fahrenheit. You might also experiment with your sheets and what you actually wear to bed. Play around a bit and see what improves your sleep. You might be delightfully surprised. I'm Dr. Sanjay Gupta, helping you live a better life.
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